0: Radio Lippewelle Hamm.
1: Can't touch this. Can't touch this. Can't touch this. 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

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Radio Lippe Welle Hamm.

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0: 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Wir spielen die Hits.
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1: And this week's willing couple number is a young couple living in Reading, Sussex. And they've won this week's golden dress. Are you ready for it?

0: In my life, take one.
1: This is so heavy too, these fenders are so heavy.
2: One, two, three, four.
3: Yeah.